0: It's Backstage Country. I'm Elena. Jordan Davis is your host this week, and we're catching up on all the things. You know, Jordan, it's been a minute since I've seen you.
1: Yeah.
0: You were here last year, right around when Learn the Hard Way was either just coming out or had just come out.
1: Just coming out.
0: Yeah, so now that you are coming up on an almost year anniversary of the album, what has this last year been like for you with this era of your music and your catalog?
1: Yeah, it's been, I'm so proud of this record.
0: Yeah.
1: It's been fun. You know, we toured it and got to play some amazing venues off of this record. Red Rocks was the bucket list spot that we've been able to do. And then doing our first headlining tours in Australia and going back to Europe. It has been busy. And it's actually been cool now that after we got back from Australia, we've kind of slowed down and taken some time off. A, because I'm excited to write songs again.
0: Okay.
1: Now that we have a little bit of time off the road and not as busy of a year as we've had. It's been really fun to get back in the writing room and come up with ideas and start working on a new project. But it's been busy on the family front, which has been great. But I think the most thing I'm excited about is I'm just excited to write songs again.
2: 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More just ahead with Jordan Davis.
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3: 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We're in the home.

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4: Some people would call him a loser. He ran for state office. He was beaten. He started a business. He failed. He ran for Congress. He lost. He was nominated for vice president. He lost again. But he knew only those who never tried are the real losers. And Abraham Lincoln was no loser. Persistence. Pass it on. 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
6: 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It's Elena, and we have got Jordan Davis here as our host this week. It's been so awesome.
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0: It's Backstage Country. I'm Elena. Jordan Davis is your host this week, and we're catching up on all the things. You know, Jordan, it's been a minute since I've seen you.
1: Yeah.
0: You are known to have some pretty powerful collaborations. Are there any songs that you've written that you're like, ooh, I definitely want to get somebody on this?
1: There's a couple that I have pinpointed for songs, collabs I want to do. Here recently, you know, I got to go do some songs with Brandon Lake.
0: Yes. And, y'all went viral.
1: Dude, it was.
0: A couple weeks ago with that.
1: Brandon's an amazing human. I was blown away by the show.
0: Yeah.
1: Like, I mean, it went from revival worship to Southern rock show to country concert, all in an hour, 2 hour period. Mm-hmm. And I was just floored by it. And I told him leaving, I was like, man, we've got to do something together. We've got to get together and write and try to get something that we can put out together. So I don't ever want to force it, but he's definitely one that I would love to put a song out with.
0: Well, clearly everybody else would love that too. Because like, yeah. I said, like when you guys performed, was it By Dirt?
1: Yeah, we did By Dirt.
0: Yeah.
1: And then When a Cowboy Prays, him and Cody's collab.
0: Yes, that's right.
1: Which was awesome.
0: I could not escape those videos, and I wasn't mad about it.
1: Yeah.
0: But like, they were everywhere. So yeah, I think the
1: awesome
0: manifestation needs to happen for not only you, but the fans as
1: 100%,
0: well.
1: 100%, yeah.
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1: weather. A star-filled sky and tranquil as we head toward daybreak on Friday. Temperature starting close to 50. For the day on Friday, plenty of sunshine. The afternoon high near 80. The weekend, Saturday, partly cloudy, high 75. A fair amount of sunshine on Sunday with a high reaching 77. Dry weather continues to start off the new work week on Monday with more sun than clouds, the high 79. 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

A star-filled sky and tranquil as we head toward daybreak on Friday. Temperature starting close to 50. For the day on Friday, plenty of sunshine. The afternoon high near 80. Weekend, Saturday, partly cloudy, high 75. A fair amount of sunshine on Sunday with a high reaching 77. Dry weather continues to start off the new work week on Monday with more sun than clouds, the high 79. From the WSAW News Channel 7 studio, I'm First Alert Meteorologist Jeremy Tabin.

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A star-filled sky and tranquil as we head toward daybreak on Friday. Temperatures starting close to 50. For the day on Friday, plenty of sunshine. The afternoon high near 80. The weekend, Saturday, partly cloudy, high 75. A fair amount of sunshine on Sunday with a high reaching 77. Dry weather continues to start off the new work week on Monday with more sun than clouds, the high 79. 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

0: All right, Dana, tomorrow is Neighbor's Day, National Biscuit Day, and Put a Pillow on Your Fridge Day. 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

A star-filled sky and tranquil as we head toward daybreak on Friday. Temperature starting close to 50. For the day on Friday, plenty of sunshine. The afternoon high near 80. The weekend, Saturday, partly cloudy, high 75. A fair amount of sunshine on Sunday with a high reaching 77. Dry weather continues to start off the new work week on Monday with more sun than clouds, the high 79. From the WSAW News Channel 7 studio, I'm First Alert Meteorologist Jeremy Tabin.

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0: 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Jordan Davis, sneaky good blackjack player. Yeah, we'll get some gambling tips and talk about what he's up to the rest of the summer when he's on the show this weekend. We're hanging with Jordan Davis on B-Dub Radio Saturday night. 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
1: Wisconsin. A star-filled sky and tranquil as we head toward daybreak on Friday. Temperatures starting close to 50. For the day on Friday, plenty of sunshine. The afternoon high near 80. Weekend, Saturday, partly cloudy, high 75. A fair amount of sunshine on Sunday with a high reaching 77. Dry weather continues to start off the new work week on Monday with more sun than clouds, the high 79. 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

A star-filled sky and tranquil as we head toward daybreak on Friday. Temperatures starting close to 50. For the day on Friday, plenty of sunshine. The afternoon high near 80. The weekend, Saturday, partly cloudy, high 75. A fair amount of sunshine on Sunday with a high reaching 77. Dry weather continues to start off the new work week on Monday with more sun than clouds, the high 79. From the WSAW News Channel 7 studio, I'm First Alert Meteorologist Jeremy Tabin.

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1: Good morning. New safety laws for ATV and UTV riders take effect Monday across Wisconsin. DNR said one major change now requires everyone in a UTV, including the driver, to wear a seatbelt. Officials say many recent injuries and fatalities are linked to riders not buckling up. Other new rules include limits on tinted windows and a ban on towing objects on trails. Free summer meals are available for Wisconsin kids through a Department of Public Instruction program. More than 3 million meals are served each summer through the Summer Food Service Program. It helps kids stay fed when school is out. The federally funded program offers free meals to anyone 18 and under and more than 900 sites statewide, including schools, camps, and community organizations. A full list of locations available on the DPI website. And a former candidate for Wisconsin Attorney General, now formally back in the race, Republican Fond du Lac County District Attorney Eric Toney, submitted his nomination papers to the Wisconsin Elections Commission on Thursday. Candidates for all state offices have until Monday to do so. If no other candidates register, the November election will be a rematch between Toney and Attorney General Josh Call. Toney lost to Call in 2022 by about 35,000 votes.
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2: Mostly sunny to partly cloudy skies throughout the day today with a high of 83 this afternoon, cooling off to about 55 degrees tonight with partly cloudy skies overnight. Partly to mostly cloudy on Saturday with a high of 75. Breezy winds out of the southeast of up to 20-mile-an-hour wind gusts possible. And then Sunday, a high of 78 with mostly sunny to partly cloudy skies. From the WCW News Channel 7 studio, First Alert meteorologist Spencer.
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9: Woo.
8: We made it. Dana, I don't know how you're still alive. Honestly, hey. I was talking about how tired I was, and you're just like,
10: I haven't slept in 2 weeks.
9: Yeah, it's been great. I've just slowly faded into insanity, so it's great.
8: But the good thing is, though, Dana. No, it's not. See how you are? All right, yep. that's fine.
9: That's
8: very fitting for the day.
11: Oh, hell yeah! It's Friday!
8: There you go. Maybe you'll get some Z's over the weekend.
9: I know. Well, I will say I had Randy Travis stuck in my head this morning, deeper than the holler, because there was a whippoorwill. You know, do you have those outside your window sometimes?
8: Yeah.
9: All night last night. Oh. Just hoot, hoot, hoot, hoot, hoot, hoot. And I'm like, dang it. And I'm just singing, a love is deeper than the holler. So that did not help with my lack of sleep. Dang whippoorwills.
8: You gotta sleep with a noise app or something,
9: gosh.
8: Drown out some noises.
9: I was like having daydreams of like going out and finding that bird last night, you know, hunting it down.
8: Dane out there midnight bird hunting. Just where you at, you some?
9: Yeah, where you at? I heard you.
8: Yeah, keep chirping. Yeah. One more time. That's
9: one
8: all.
9: More again.
8: All right. Well, speaking of one more again.
9: Yeah.
8: That's all we got left today. One more again.
9: One more chance for you to score a pair of tickets to see Billy Currington and Kit Moore in Milwaukee next weekend. We're going to let you know when that's happening, coming up at 7:40.
8: But then also after that, we got something big, right? How big is it?
9: Huge.
8: Huge.
9: It's just huge. Right, another huge announcement. So.
8: Yeah, the fun, the winning continues.
9: Yes.
8: 6:40, we got birthdays and anniversaries.
9: If you know anyone celebrating today or through the weekend, let us know on the Feltz's Dairy Star Talking Text line, 715-342-WITE.
8: But first, just the headlines.
9: Well, it's graduation for most kids this weekend around here, but we got to take them to school one last time. Study hall is in session. We find out why almost half of Americans are going on dates these days. And it's just, kind of a bummer.
8: Because they're lonely? I don't

0: 9 out of 10 exes agree. Lauren Elena, Chase Matthews, 612. It's the Wake Up Call, Big Red Data.
1: Coming up next, we'll find out what we missed overnight with just the headlines. We talked about this yesterday, Red, but we learned about the latest tax credit politicians are proposing. You and I would both be qualified for this, but I still think it's a bit of a head scratcher.
0: Yeah, I don't know about all that.

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0: Sorry. Just nothing. 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
1: Yeah.
0: My give a damn's busted.
1: I'm a firm believer that you're only born with so many give a damns, and I ran out a long time ago. Jody Messina, 622. 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
4: Study. 40% of Americans admit they go on dates for a free meal.
1: Women.
4: Well, yeah, I mean, it has to be, right? Can you imagine a dude if he was like,
1: no, no dudes are getting
4: and
1: that.
4: He just like slides the bill over. So
1: first date, you know, it's on Tinder. You're like, what's up, girl?
4: Yeah.
1: So, it's the new days, right?
4: Yeah, exactly.
1: You going to pay?
4: That
1: you
4: whole feminism thing.
1: Right?
4: Yeah. Right. I had a girlfriend who, before she met her husband, she told me, she's like, I just go on dating apps. I have no intention of meeting people. I get bored and I want a free meal.
1: Yep.
4: And she'd get her free meals.
1: I've known people to do that.
4: Yeah, dang. That, I mean.
1: It's wrong as hell. And then I heard the study the other day. Dana, I know you love your studies.
4: I do.
1: But I heard the study the other day that like the average cost of a first date is around $200.
4: Ugh. Well, I mean, Noah and I, like, we, you know, fast food used to be our cheap option, and now it's like, that's not cheap anymore either.
1: Right.
4: Nothing's cheap.
1: Right. It's still going to cost you $20 for that Big Mac meal.
4: Yeah, exactly.
1: It's like, damn.
4: Yeah, it's crazy. New Jersey legislature proposes giving dog and cat owners tax credits of up to $900. For what? I mean, it's, yeah, what? I mean, I know having animals can be expensive, right? But, I mean, this
1: so
4: is just
1: what?
4: Ridiculous.
1: That's a choice.
4: Yes,
1: you decided 100%. To have a dog or cat. That 100%. Comes with it.
4: Yes.
1: You want? We have a declining, you know, birth population
4: yes.
1: amongst human beings in this country.
4: Well, also
1: and
4: when
1: in
4: you're,
1: the world.
4: Yes, when you're raising a child, like, they'll become an active member of society
1: right.
4: one day, right? There's like a payoff for that.
1: Right.
4: For the rest of society. What is your dog or your cat going to start their job in 18 right. years?
1: Well, my dog's job right now is to apparently eat the goose poop in the backyard. that I mean, we let her out. She runs around like it's treats.
4: Oh my gosh.
1: Yay! And just running around just snacking on Bailey, stop that. She just runaway issues.
4: What is it with that?
1: I don't know what
4: Gizmo,
1: it is about
4: Gizmo goose used
1: poop.
4: To eat. He used to eat like deer and rabbit poo, and it was just like, yeah. dude, like it was just little mummies.
1: Yep.
4: I'm like, what are you? You're come on now, nasty.
1: And you will let that dog lick you in the face later.
4: Yeah, and I did.
1: Yep.
4: And I did. Lowe's thief evades cops while taking lawnmower on joyride. They still haven't caught this guy. What did he soup this thing up?
1: Right.
4: What does have that you ever thing seen, go, like 5 miles per hour?
1: Have you ever seen the lawnmower races they have?
4: No.
2: Now, straight from the deepest and darkest parts of the interweb, another episode of They Might Be Kin.
1: Yeah, down in the South, they like to do that a lot. So they'll have lawnmower races. So
4: do they get to, like, soup them up?
1: Oh,
4: nice.
1: Yeah, buddy.
4: Nice.
1: That's the whole point of it.
4: Yeah, yeah.
1: I mean, it'd be a little bit lame if your John Deere's going 2 miles an hour. And you're,
4: yeah.
1: Okay, Bill, I almost got you. Yeah, I mean, no, these things are jacked up. I mean, they'll 50, 60 miles an hour.
4: Uh-huh.
1: John Deere. Wow.
4: Just look
1: ripping.
4: Out.
1: So I don't know if this dude put some nitrous in that sucker.
4: Must have. I mean, he did the whole, like, we talk about it, like thieves who are just, like, confident and walk out with the
1: right.
4: TV. This guy just drove. I mean, obviously, when you buy a lawnmower from, let's say, Lowe's or wherever it is, like, you're not just driving it out the front door.
1: Right.
4: So, like, the fact that, like, they didn't catch him is just shocking to me. I don't understand it.
1: Were the keys in the ignition?
4: They must have been.
1: Yeah.
4: Did he take floor? Like, are the floor models, like, active? Like,
1: right.
4: This is all news to me.
1: It's gassed up,
4: yeah.
1: oiled up, ready to go. Come on now.
4: So many questions. Models selling feet juice at California Anime Festival.
1: Ow!
4: That might be worse than farts in a bottle. I guess I can't decide.
1: So they're sweat
4: they're soaking their bare feet in buckets of various liquids, and then charging $10 to $15 a glass. According to the attendees, sold out in under an hour.
1: Oh,
4: feet juice. That sounds disgusting.
1: God.
4: Like if some feet juice. Ugh.
1: Weird that you feet. Had that story today. You know what today is?
4: I know.
1: National Foot Fetish Day.
4: Well, just in time for all the grossies out there. You know, that's just disgusting.
1: There's some sick folks in this world.
4: Feet juice is what you call something that just stinks and is gross. You're like, that's just feet juice. Yeah. Man, you can sell anything these days.
1: Goodness. Oh, good luck eating breakfast this morning, y'all.
4: Yeah, my bad.
1: Sorry about that. Yeah. All right, more music on the way for you. Eric Church, Ella Langley on the way. And birthdays and anniversaries.
4: You got plenty of time to get them in. That's today or through the weekend. 715-342-WITE.
1: Happy National Foot Fetish Day.
4: Ah.
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0: 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Flies by, y'all. 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
1: Coming up next, we're celebrating birthdays and anniversaries. 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

0: And all right, today's Friday, May 29th, 149th day of the year.
1: Today is Biscuit Day.
0: Butter me a biscuit. It's Neighbor's Day.
1: And National Foot Fetish Day.
0: All righty. And honorable mention, on Sunday, it's Kafifi Day.
1: Yay, Kafifi. 23 days left till Father's Day.
0: This day in history, 1942, Bing Crosby recorded White Christmas.
1: 1952, Hank Williams and his wife Audrey were divorced.
0: This day, Winona got an early birthday present with her second solo album, Tell Me Why, debuted number one on the country charts.

0: Banger. 97, Bill Engvall's album, Here's Your Sign, went gold.
1: Now, here's the thing. Like, I was obviously well alive during those days and whatever. I didn't know it was actually a singing album. I thought it was a comedy thing. So you people with the mitzy, bitsy, teensy, weensy, tiny minds.
2: People with them little bitty, teeny, weeny, tiny minds. Here's your sign.
0: Dang, I guess I didn't know that either.
1: I was like, wait, that was an actual song. That was a banger, too.
0: All right. Celebrating some celebrity birthdays, Carmelo Anthony, 42.
1: Melanie Brown, a.k.a. Scary Spice. Yeah. She turns 51.
0: Lisa Welchel? Sure. She's Blair from Facts of Life. 63.
1: Melissa Etheridge turns 65.
0: LaToya Jackson, the big 7-0.
1: Celebrating, we got some honorable mentions over the weekend. Winona Judd, she is 62 tomorrow.
0: And Clint Eastwood, 96.
1: Yeah,
0: oof.
1: Buddy, getting up there, man. It's going to be, when we get the news of him, it's going to be another one of those. Mm-hmm. That's like, oh, my God. Happy

0: It wasn't. They were great guys. But sometimes you walk out back, like, I'm going to go have a smoke. You walk by, you walk back there, and they're walking. There's six guys all with armed, all with vests on. They got like three or four people in shackles coming through. You're like, never mind. I'll take my smoke break later.
1: Yeah. Better yet, I'll just quit.
0: Yeah. Shut up, Mom. All right. Trace Atkins, Kane Brown on the way. The WSAW First Alert Forecast.
1: Today we're looking sunny, high at 83. It's going to be a gorgeous one. Over the weekend, tomorrow, partly cloudy, high of 75. And on Sunday, sunny and high of 78. Some good weather.
0: There you go. Don't forget, coming up at 7:40, we got your last chance. If you want to win your way into a pretty cool show.
1: Pretty cool. We're going to let you know how and when you can score your last pair of tickets to see Billy Currington and Kit Moore.
0: And then we'll drop some big news. The winning continues our next contest right after that. It's 6:45.
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1: Good morning. New safety laws for ATV and UTV riders take effect Monday across Wisconsin. DNR said one major change now requires everyone in a UTV, including the driver, to wear a seatbelt. Officials say many recent injuries and fatalities are linked to riders not buckling up. Other new rules include limits on tinted windows and a ban on towing objects on trails. Free summer meals are available for Wisconsin kids through a Department of Public Instruction program. More than 3 million meals are served each summer through the Summer Food Service Program. It helps kids stay fed when school is out. The federally funded program offers free meals to anyone 18 and under and more than 900 sites statewide, including schools, camps, and community organizations. A full list of locations available on the DPI website. And a former candidate for Wisconsin Attorney General, now formally back in the race, Republican Fond du Lac County District Attorney Eric Toney, submitted his nomination papers to the Wisconsin Elections Commission on Thursday. Candidates for all state offices have until Monday to do so. If no other candidates register, the November election will be a rematch between Toney and Attorney General Josh Call. Toney lost to Call in 2022 by about 35,000 votes.
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2: Mostly sunny to partly cloudy skies throughout the day today with a high of 83 this afternoon, cooling off to about 55 degrees tonight with partly cloudy skies overnight. Partly to mostly cloudy on Saturday with a high of 75. Breezy winds out of the southeast of up to 20 mile an hour wind gusts possible. And then Sunday a high of 78 with mostly sunny to partly cloudy skies. From the WCW News Channel 7 studio, First Alert Meteorologist Spencer Burke.
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0: What's wrong, Hard? 7-Eleven, it's a wake-up call. Big Red and Dana.
1: Well, coming up next, we'll see if we can't make you crack a smile with our good news of the morning. Hey, it's summer vacation, almost, for most kiddos, which means freedom time. But as we learn, one little man is deciding to dedicate his entire summer to helping his fellow students in need.
0: Don't do it, bud. Use your son. Don't do it.

0: from the soundtrack Twisters. Good song for today, because we are definitely in the Twister season.
1: Oh, yeah.
0: In them neck of the woods down in Oklahoma and Texas and all that. Man, watch out now. 721 is the Y with a 6.5 wake-up call. Big Red and Dana, we've heard junk all week long. Time for the good stuff.
1: Get it.
2: Because everything seems to be going to hell in a handbasket.
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2: We like to pass along the positive.
4: Okay, this is news to me.
2: It's time for your good news of the morning with Big Red and Dana.
5: Oh, Richard, I'm so happy. Hold me.
1: Well, the National Public School meal debt, just shy of $200 million per year now. It seems pretty overwhelming, but we highlighted a lot. There was a Wausau pastor recently who raised over $250,000 in less than a week to pay off two districts' debts. So there's obviously people out there doing what they can.
0: Right.
1: Right? And at a charter school in Utah, the lunch debt for the year came in just more than $2,100. That's when a fifth grader decided, enough's enough. Liam Whitney, with the help from his mother and older sister, went door to door asking for donations. Nothing fancy.
0: Old school.
1: Right. Yeah. Similar to the pastor in Wausau, less than a week. Family raised enough money to just quick pay off that entire school's lunch debt. Bam. Obviously, the press was like, why does this matter so much to you, Liam? He said, I just want my fellow students to be able to eat lunch. Very simple.
0: Right.
1: He got a lot of momentum, though. He doesn't want to stop. So him and his mother reached out to a nonprofit that's working to pay off the entire state's meal balance for students.
0: Wow.
1: Because he wants
0: the entire state.
1: Yeah. So he wants to start tackling the whole state now. He's got some momentum. He said he plans to dedicate his entire summer to selling snow cones. Awesome. To continue raising money for other schools and students to help as many as he can.
0: So, I'll take a couple.
1: Yeah, right. No. I love that, man. Obviously, I'm sure he'll have some fun over the summer, but man, fifth graders paying off student lunch debts.
0: And I love that it's when you got to feed that fire.
1: Yeah.
0: When those kids, when they get that in them,
1: exactly.
0: You can tell he's motivated by it.
1: Mm-hmm.
0: And he's had some success in it. I mean, you got to feed that fire.
1: Yeah, that's a good parent. Probably said, hey, you know, like there's probably some organizations we could reach out to.
0: Yeah.
1: Absolutely.
0: You want to keep doing this, little Johnny? Okay. I'll help you keep doing this.
1: Yeah.
0: I mean, so good on the parents, too.
1: Absolutely.
0: For keeping that moving. Because there's no better way to put out a fire than bad people around you.
1: Correct.
0: You know, because they may have like good intentions about doing something, and then you may have someone around. No, we're not going to do that. And
1: yeah.
0: All of a sudden, they're like,
1: or we've done enough. You know, we've helped enough. Yeah. Exactly. So, it takes a village, man.
0: There you go. 7:23. All right. Coming up next, your last chance.
1: Ooh.
0: I'm actually pretty jelly.
1: Yeah.
0: This is going to be a heck of a show. Billy Currington, Kit Moore. Are you kidding me? This is going to be awesome.
1: Just a little over a week away. We got one more pair of passes to blow out. We'll let you know coming up at 7:40 when we're doing that last ticket giveaway today.
0: All right. Then coming up, I don't know if this... I don't think I have any fam in Connecticut.
1: Uh-oh.
0: But there's one... there's one thing they... Okay, cops got to worry about a lot.
1: Oof, yeah.
0: When they pull someone over, right?
1: Yep.
0: Is this person on drugs or alcohol? Does he have warrants? Do I have to worry that I'm going to walk up to the window because this cat's scared that I'm going to arrest him and something bad might happen? I don't know that I've ever heard a cop finding this in a car.
1: Ooh.
0: It's, you know, I've heard of having weapons in the car. Might be a little bit much, homie.
1: Oh, boy.
0: Talk about that coming up next, 7:24.
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1: What do we got coming up next?
0: Oh, yeah, that's me. My bad. All right, so I need to make some calls, apparently, to Connecticut. Because one guy gets pulled over for a homemade device that sounds like something I know that people may have made in my family's backyard.
1: Oh, boy.

0: smooth as a baby's bum.
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0: Today's Best Country, Y106.5. It's a wake-up call, Big Red and Dana. All right, you know, there's times that folks are like, hey, is Red really like that? Do you get that?
1: Yeah, sometimes.
0: Does anybody ever ask you that?
1: Yeah.
0: Well, this next story is, I mean, a little bit near and dear to my heart. You know, like, I got fam, like, I got an uncle that spent probably about 15 years in prison because he rode with a biker gang back in the 70s kind of thing. And, you know, my dad, he set up a shooting range in the backyard kind of thing or whatever. And it was not unheard of to see a cannon.
2: Now, straight from the deepest and darkest parts of the interweb, another episode of They Might Be Kin. Now with your host, Big Red.
0: Vernon, Connecticut. An erratic driver. Turned something a little more interesting for the cops, okay? Putnam officer pulled over vehicle around 6:30 p.m. after observing multiple moving violations. Okay, if you're going to be riding dirty, first of all, don't be driving like an idiot.
1: Yeah, be on your P's and Q's.
0: Okay. He failed field sobriety test. Drug paraphernalia was visible in the car. Search also turned out what to be.

0: be caller 6. You'll score that last pair of tickets.
1: Dylan Scott, we got Tucker Wetmore on the way. The WSAW First Alert forecast. Gotcha.
0: Looks like a great weekend. Sunny, high of 83 today. We'll see some clouds tomorrow, but we're still going to hit a high of 75. And then Sunday, sunny, high of 78.
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2: Good morning. New safety laws for ATV and UTV riders take effect Monday across Wisconsin. DNR said one major change now requires everyone in a UTV, including the driver, to wear a seatbelt. Officials say many recent injuries and fatalities are linked to riders not buckling up. Other new rules include limits on tinted windows and a ban on towing objects on trails. Free summer meals are available for Wisconsin kids through a Department of Public Instruction program. More than 3 million meals are served each summer through the Summer Food Service Program. It helps kids stay fed when school is out. The federally funded program offers free meals to anyone 18 and under and more than 900 sites statewide, including schools, camps, and community organizations. A full list of locations available on the DPI website. And a former candidate for Wisconsin Attorney General, now formally back in the race, Republican Fond du Lac County District Attorney Eric Toney, submitted his nomination papers to the Wisconsin Elections Commission on Thursday. Candidates for all state offices have until Monday to do so. If no other candidates register, the November election will be a rematch between Toney and Attorney General Josh Call. Toney lost to Call in 2022 by about 35,000 votes.
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3: Mostly sunny to partly cloudy skies throughout the day today with highs in the low to mid 80s later on this afternoon. Cooling off to about 55 degrees tonight with partly cloudy skies overnight. Partly to mostly cloudy on Saturday with a high of 75. Breezy wind gusts possible on your Saturday. Those wind gusts could get up to 20 to 25 miles an hour. We're back to mostly sunny to partly cloudy skies on Sunday with a high of 78. From the WCW News Channel 7 studio, I'm First Alert Meteorologist Spence Hams.
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1: Coming up next, we'll find out what's going down in Hollywood with Neon News. We find out the two massive movies Nick Cage turned down, and somehow he doesn't regret it. And if you've had enough of the Kelce brothers being put all up in your face, too bad. More TV shows are in the works.
0: Why not? They're both about to be retired anyway.

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Wake up with us instead. 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

0: from Old Dominion, 820. 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
3: Nicolas Cage admitted in a recent interview he turned down two major roles in his career that I think most people would regret. The 2002 Spider-Man movie and 1994 comedy Dumb and Dumber.
0: Wow.
3: Yeah, he confessed he was tapped to play Green Goblin in Spider-Man.
0: Okay.
3: Turned it down for the movie adaptation. He did get nominated for an Academy Award, so I guess, yeah.
0: Okay.
3: Willem Dafoe ended up playing, of course, Green Goblin.
0: Yep.
3: And then he said something similar happened with Dumb and Dumber. He was asked to play Jim Carrey's sidekick. He chose instead to focus on leaving Las Vegas, and he got, of course, an Academy Award for that. So
0: yeah.
3: Obviously, that's why there's no regrets. It's not like he turned down, you know, those movies for Face Off or Ghost Rider or something stupid. I mean, I can't imagine anyone else though as Green Goblin or Harry Dunn. So
0: right,
3: it all worked out,
0: I
3: you know?
0: Just Nicolas Cage is Harry Dunn.
3: I could pick him. I could picture him more as Green Goblin,
0: yes.
3: Right? Because that's just kind of like a weird, creepy person. But as Harry Dunn, no, I can't. He's not silly enough.
0: No, I just can't. Can you imagine Nicolas Cage doing the toilet scene?
3: Oh my! No, I can't imagine anyone else doing the toilet scene.
0: No.
3: Jason Kelce is slated to be part of a new YouTube series called Kelce Versus. He's going to challenge himself to learn new sports and compete alongside professional athletes. So, first episode is going to be training with NASCAR driver Corey Day.
0: Cool.
3: And there's also rumors of future episodes, basketball, baseball. He's going to attempt to hit 100-mile-per-hour fastball.
0: Nice.
3: And dunk for the first time. I mean, going to be entertaining.
0: Dunk?
3: Yeah.
0: Dunk. And you and what trampoline?
3: Well, exactly. He's
0: going to
3: be like
0: no
3: one of those mascots.
0: Jason Kelce is getting his fat old butt feet up.
3: He admitted that he fails at many of these, but it's entertaining, obviously. Kelce Versus debuts on June 4th on YouTube. So.
0: All right.
3: At least his most probably entertaining attempt. So.
0: Well, and then that's something that Travis has to look forward to after next year.
3: Yes, there you go.
0: So
3: I could see Travis dunking, though. I bet he could dunk.
0: Yeah, he's
3: a tall, lean, he's a tight end versus an O-lineman.
0: Right, I was going to say, the other one's a center. He's not getting his big butt up there, man.
3: No, going to break a hip.
0: Right. All right, don't you break a hip, because you're going to be dancing the night away. That's right. We are looking for caller number 6.
3: Yes, it is time. If you want to go see Billy Currington and Kit Moore score the last pair of tickets to catch those two boys in Milwaukee next weekend, 715-342-WYTE.
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Get some rest, Flats. Love those dudes, man. 8:35 is a wake-up call. Big Red and Dana. All right, coming up next, Riley Green, his new song, POS Like Me. Was that in response to Megan Maroney? Apparently it's causing such noise. It actually has him having to make a response and...

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Woo! This is the Wake Up Call with Big Red and Dana on Y 106.5.

0: bunch of debt. That's what I'm passing down. Hardy. Fit Eric Church, Morgan Wallen, and Timmy. 842, the Wake Up Call. Big Red and Dana. 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
0: All right, remember when Ryan

0: games. Like, that's kind of what this all feels like. It feels like one big game, and it's old, and it's tiring, and it's mentally exhausting. And I know I'm not the only person out there that feels like this, but I'm tired of this hamster wheel, crazy, crazy, crazy thing that we're doing out here. It's just not, this isn't what I got into music for.
1: Dude sounds pretty frustrated.
2: That's interesting, because when you said record label, I'm thinking, oh, because, you know, they don't pay these guys anything. It's an interesting, you know, take on it. I didn't know he was going to go the social media route. That kind of...
1: Well, it's because he was... I didn't have time to play the whole clip, but, yeah. You know, it was in point that he said he would write a song, and he's thinking, this is a phenomenal song. You post the song, and it's like, oh, well, man, this one only got 20,000 likes, sure. So I don't know if this is the one that we're going to go with. Jeez, and da da da da.
2: It's like, he's it like,
1: so he's like, I put out a song and I'm thinking I like it and I want to do something about it. And the label and their management's immediately squashing it, kind of thing. And he's like, I just want to put out songs. He's like, maybe I'll just play it live.
2: Yeah.
1: And just you guys tell me what you think. And then, you know, that kind of, he's like, I feel like it's like a hamster wheel that he's on. So I feel you, brother.
2: No doubt.
1: That can suck. All right, we got more music on the way. Riley Green, we got John Party, but we gave away the last pair of tickets this morning, right?
2: Yep.
1: You think, Dan, I missed out on that contest. Well, you did, but we have another one.
2: It's a good news, bad news thing, right?
1: Yeah.
2: But the good news just keeps rolling, because starting Monday, you get to start listening for your shot to qualify for an all-inclusive vacation for two to the Dominican Republic from Apple Vacations.
1: Yay!
2: Do you wanna Punta Cana? 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
1: You wanna Punta Cana?
2: 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So you've got some homework over the weekend. But it all kicks off Monday morning.
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2: Mostly sunny to partly cloudy skies throughout the day today with highs in the low to mid 80s later on this afternoon. Cooling off to about 55 degrees tonight with partly cloudy skies overnight. Partly to mostly cloudy on Saturday with a high of 75. Breezy wind gusts possible on your Saturday. Those wind gusts could get up to 20 to 25 miles an hour. We're back to mostly sunny to partly cloudy skies on Sunday with a high of 78. From the WCW News Channel 7 studio, I'm First Alert Meteorologist Spence Furman.
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1: Ooh, that's what stinks.
0: Here's John Party. Want some feed juice?
1: Yeah.

0: 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Big Red and Dana. 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
1: Yep, Joe Malone is going to be broadcasting from 12 to noon at the third annual Cruise with the Cops Car Show at PJ Jacobs Junior High. It's going down tomorrow. The whole event is from 10 to 3. Tons of awesome stuff going on, including basket raffles, a canine demo, of course, a car show with awards at DY1065.com for all the details.
0: And it all benefits the Auxiliary Police Department, so it's all for a great cause.
1: Amen.

0: Laney. 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Big Red and Dana, man, prices are expensive on a lot of things. That's why we're trying to save you some money on half price deals. We're also trying to get you some deals on some meat.
1: Maybe that's why Joe Malone's working so much this weekend. Right? Dang, he's going to be out Sunday from 12 to 2 at the Menards in Marshfield for the big truck and big tent sale going on. He's going to be slinging meat. 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
1: Sheesh, I wasn't even speeding. From the Ho-Chunk Gaming Nakusa Studio, this is Y106.5, WYTE, Marshfield, Wausau, Plover.

It's Y106.5. Hey there, how you doing? Happy Friday. Joe Vone on the radio. Back at it for another Friday, almost to the weekend. We'll get there. Hang tight. Here's Luke Bryan. It's country and she knows it.

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0: That's John Morgan, that's Kid Myself, and today's Best Country, it's Y106.5. Well, like every Friday, let's get right to it with the Noontime Rewind coming up at 12 o'clock. We do all requests, so whatever it is that you would like to hear for a favorite throwback track, something to get you in the mood for the weekend, whatever the case may be, just make sure it's an oldie but a goodie, and let me know on the Felton Dairy Store Talk and Text Line, 715-342-WYTE, and Cody Johnson on the way, plus music coming up from Cole Swindell and Josh Ross. Hate How You Look. 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

0: That's the fall. Cody Johnson at Today's Best Country. It's Y106.5. His 10th studio album called Banks of the Trinity is going to come out in just about a month. June 26th will be the date. The 16-track project is released. And the title is called Banks of the Trinity, and it's a nod to the Trinity River, which is really near where he grew up. And the album cover features a photo of Lawrence's grocery store in his hometown of Sebastopol, Texas, the local spot that he used to bike to as a kid for a cream soda and a Bluebell ice cream. That's what he used to, that's what he says he used to go get when he was a kid. And according to Cody, the sound of the album is something he pulls from his Texas country roots with additional sonic textures inspired by Motown rock and bluegrass. There are two collaborations on there. He's got a song with Luke Combs called Shoot the Bull, and then one with Brothers Osborne called Foolproof. Looking forward to that album. I think it's going to be really good. June 26th, Banks of the Trinity. And more of Today's Best Country on the way from Ella Langley, Choosing Texas. Speaking of Texas, that's on the way. Speaking of Luke Combs, Fast Car is on the way. And Jason Aldean is next.
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0: talk about having a good time, Ella Langley, and choosing Texas as today's best country. It's why I'm 106.5. It doesn't get any better than her. I mean, she is on top of the world right now. Her sophomore record, Dandelion, which just came out in April, is officially the best-selling album by a female artist so far this year. She made Billboard history, being the first country female artist to simultaneously hold the top two spots on the Billboard Hot 100 with that song, Choosing Texas, and her other song, Be Her. At the ACM Awards last weekend, she was nominated for 7 awards and clean sweep all of them. She took home all 7 of those awards. And then the very next night at the American Music Awards, she won 2 more awards. So, I mean, yeah. It doesn't stop for Ella Langley, and good for her. Man, oh man, goodness, she is on fire. More of today's best country on the way. Zach Brown Band coming up, plus music worked in from Dan and Shay and Kane Brown. Woman, next.
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Today's Best Country. It's Y106.5. Congratulations to Zach Brown. He recently married his fiance Kendra Scott, who is a jewelry designer, in an intimate ceremony in Greece. It happened just this week on May 25th. They were surrounded by a small group of family and friends, including their combined 8 children. And the couple initially went public with their relationship at the American Music Awards last year. And they got engaged in July. So congratulations to them. And looks like more of today's Best Country on the way. 20 in a row to help your Friday roll on. Megan Maroney, Kenny Chesney, George Burge, and Luke Bryan. And Riley Green kicking it off with Change My Mind next. My station.

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1: Mostly sunny to partly cloudy skies throughout the day today, with highs in the low to mid 80s later on this afternoon, cooling off to about 55 degrees tonight with partly cloudy skies overnight, partly to mostly cloudy on Saturday with a high of 75, breezy wind gusts possible on your Saturday. Those wind gusts could get up to 20 to 25 miles an hour. We're back to mostly sunny to partly cloudy skies on Sunday with a high of 78. From the WCW News Channel 7 studio, I'm First Alert meteorologist Spence Furman.
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music from Megan Maroney. That's called Medicine in today's Best Country. It's Y106.5. Jump Alone and 20 in a row rolling on. And Megan's good buddy, Kenny Chesney, bringing the tunes with you. And beer in Mexico. How about beer in Punta Cana? Yeah, do you want a Punta Cana? Get ready. The qualifying starts on Monday for your chance to win.

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2: 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You can hit that up anytime. 715-342-WYTE. And Heather in Edgar said she wanted to hear Winona today. 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It's No One Else on Earth. 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

today's best country. It's Y106.5. Cindy and Rudolph hit up the Felt Stereo store. Talk and text line for that one. And last song of the day today is for Paula in Colby. She wanted Conway. It's Tight Fitting Jeans, and it's on the Noontime Rewind on Y106.5. She tried.

0: That's a brand new artist, Graylin James. That's called Water at a Wedding. As we keep 20 in a row rolling on, Joe Malone keeping it going for this Friday. And Gunpowder and Lead, turn it up. Here comes Miranda Lambert.
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0: Shaboozy, wrapping up 20 in a row. That's Tipsy in today's best country. It's Y106.5. Starting Monday, we've got your shot to get an all-inclusive vacay for two to the Dominican Republic with Apple Vacations. 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It's Do You Wanna Punta Cana. 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

It's Jordan Davis to turn this truck around in today's best country. It's Y106.5. He is on tonight, one last night with Elena on Backstage Country every weeknight. He's been on all week with her. And if you missed any of that, just check him out tomorrow night. He'll also be the guest on B-Dub Radio every Saturday night, 7 to midnight. So should be a good one. Here's Bailey Zimmerman now, Y106.5.

0: Central Wisconsin
1: weather. Mostly sunny skies across central Wisconsin on this Friday. Summer-like weather today with highs this afternoon near 86. Tonight, a few clouds on the way, lows dropping to 55. Mixture of sun and clouds Saturday, a bit cooler, highs near 75. And plenty of sun, fabulous weather on the way for Sunday, highs then 82. From the WSAW News Channel 7 studio, I'm First Alert Meteorologist Chad Franzen.

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0: MacArthur with Tim McGraw, Morgan Wallen, and Eric Church helping out Hardy. Today's Best Country. It's Y106.5. I'll be out and about tomorrow. You can join me. I'll be at the 3rd annual Cruise with the Cops car show at PJ Jacobs Junior High. I'll be there from noon until 2, but the event runs from 10 until 3 with registration for the car show starting at about 9:45. And at 1 o'clock, you don't want to miss the K9 demo, followed by car show awards. 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All going down at PJ Jacobs Junior High for the 3rd annual Cruise with the Cops car show tomorrow with Y106.5. 10 until 3 are the times for the car show. And more of today's Best Country on the way. Luke Combs coming up, his new one called Be By You worked in. Plus more leftovers from the Noontime Rewind on the way and beautiful things. Megan Maroney next.
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0: That's Toby from Tom and Point in today's Best Country. It's Y106.5 and some leftovers from the Noontime Rewind. He says that's one of his favorite songs, puts him in a good mood for the weekend, so that's why he requested it. And ditto, Tom, ditto. 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

0: It's Y106.5. He's got a new album coming out on July 17th. It's called 15. It's a retrospective project celebrating his 15 years as a recording artist. It will feature 9 of his classic hits and 4 new recordings. And of the 9 classic hits, his very first top 10 radio hit, See You Tonight, 5 More Minutes, This Is It, In Between, You Time, Damn Straight, It Matters to Her, Cabin of Solo, and his most recent collaboration with Hootie and the Blowfish, Bottle Rockets. Now, for the new recordings, he has a new original song on there called Been a Good Run, plus he covers Hello Darlin', the Conway Twitty classic, and the Kris Kristofferson standard Why Me, Lord, and he does a newly recorded duet version of the iconic song that he sang for his initial American Idol audition in Milwaukee, Your Man, featuring Josh Turner. Yes, a lot of people don't realize that Scotty McCreery got accepted on American Idol in Wisconsin. So Wisconsin will always have a special place in his heart, I am sure of that. More of today's best country on the way. Lainey Wilson, her new one, Can't Sit Still, coming up. Plus Hudson Westbrook on the way. And Zach Top, South of Sanity, next.
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0: 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Central Wisconsin
1: weather. Mostly clear for tonight, the low 55. For the weekend, Saturday, sunshine mixed with a few clouds, the high 75. Partly cloudy Sunday, pleasant, high 77. Start of the new work week on Monday, a mix of sun and clouds, a slight chance of an isolated afternoon shower or thunderstorm, high of 79. Plenty of sunshine Tuesday, high 77. And a fair amount of sun again on Wednesday, the high near 80. From the WSAW News Channel 7 studio, I'm First Alert Meteorologist Jeremy Tabin.

It's Good Directions and Billy Currington in today's Best Country. It's Y106.5. I'll talk to you again tomorrow. Joe Malone heading out. Greg Lee coming up after 2 o'clock to take you through the rest of your Friday. And I leave you with the brand spanking new one from Lainey Wilson. This is Cancer.

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Glad to be part of your day. Good afternoon. It's Greg Lee. On the way, Justin Moore, Adela Langley with Morgan Wallen, and news about Riley Green as well. 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

0: Today's Best Country, Y106.5, Etta Langley, Morgan Wallen. Well, I can't love you anymore. Loving it. Friday. Nice to be part of it, my friends. And I wish you a very awesome weekend from all of us here from Today's Best Country, Y106.5. As I mentioned before, news on Riley Green. If you're disappointed that Riley Green's character is no longer on Marshalls, there'll be another way to get your Duckman fix. The singer, along with Good Morning America personality Laura Spencer, will co-host a CMA Fest TV special. The 53rd CMA Fest happens next week in downtown Nashville from June 4th through the 7th. The three-hour concert event will be filmed and is set to air Thursday, June 25th on ABC, and will stream the next day on Hulu. In other Riley Green news, he's teased a new song. It would seem that his next single goes way back to the subject of drinking. Think As You Drunk looks to be a barroom anthem this summer. Coming up, Tucker Wetmore, and before the top of the hour, new country from Dustin Lynch on Y106.5.
1: 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It's Beat Up Radio Saturday night. Jordan Davis, sneaky good blackjack player. Yeah, we'll get some gambling tips and talk about what he's up to the rest of the summer. When he's on the show this weekend, we're hanging with Jordan Davis on Beat Up Radio Saturday night. On today's Best Country, Y106.5.

It's Greg Lee. Coming up, have Hardy, and in 10 minutes, Dustin Lynch with his latest Easy to Love. Today's Best Country, Y106.5.

0: New country on Y106.5, Dustin Lynch with Easy to Love. It's Greg Lee. 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

Country throwback hit from 1994, Tracy Byrd with the Watermelon Crawl. Still to come, Riley Green next hour, Lauren Elena with Chase Matthew, and how you can actually buy happiness. 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

Hi, everybody. Happy Friday. It's Greg Lee. And big news for Lauren Elena fans. She's hitting a road for her stages tour. 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

Today's Best Country, Y106.5 with Morgan Wallens, don't we? Don't we all want to have a good time this weekend? Have a great weekend, my friends, from all of us here from Today's Best Country, Y106.5. You're sitting in with Greg Lee. Money can't buy you love. Money can't buy you happiness. Well, Arthur Brooks, a New York Times best-selling author, happiness researcher, and Harvard professor, says money can buy happiness, but only up to a point. He explained that money can get rid of sources of misery and unhappiness because it pays for health care, a safe place to live, and food. But it's the way you use money that matters when it comes to happiness, Brooks says, and spending it on four things will bring happiness, starting with experiences with loved ones. So I guess it's the way you spend it, the happier you are. How can you be a happiness expert? A happiness researcher? They pay you for that? Holy, holy Hannah. On the way, Jason L. Dean, Don't Tell on Me, Y106.5.

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0: song fitting for a Friday as we head on to the weekend. Eric Church with Cold One on today's Best Country, Y106.5. 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Okay, coming up, our WSAW First Alert forecast. Corey Kent, Cole Wetzel in 10 minutes. WrestleMania, you know, Russell Dickerson on the way with Arthur Wild. And next hour, the morning pause method can set your whole day up for success. 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

You know, that guy Russell Dickerson came up with a great name for his latest tour, Russellmania. You know, Russell Dickerson there with Your Wild. It's Greg Lee. All the way next hour, Low Cash, Dylan Marlowe, and Dylan Scott. And the Morning Pause Method can set your whole day up for success. Y-102 6.5. I know I'm

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0: Today's Best Country, Y106.5, Dylan Marlowe, Dylan Scott with the boys back home. Hi, everybody. I'm hanging out with Greg Lee, and how about another vacation, huh? 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

0: Today's Best Country, Y106.5, Kenny Chesney with I Go Back. Hi, everybody. Happy Friday. It's Greg Lee. And do you set your day up for success? Or, like me, you just get up, yawn a couple times, have a cup of joe, and go to work? Well, experts say the way you spend the first few minutes after waking up can send your brain into stress mode depending on what you're doing. They call it the pre-work overwhelms, but something known as the pause method can help lower the mental overload and start the day more calmly. The first step, of course, is P for, no, not that. The first step is P for put your phone down, as the notifications and overwhelming stimulation can send stress levels soaring right off the bat. Just remember, pause, the first letter being P. Just put your phone down, take a deep breath, and think all the wonderful things and awesome things you're going to do that weekend. There it is. Your on-air therapist. Coming up, our WSAW First Alert Forecast. Jordan Davis in 10 minutes. Stephen Wilson Jr. with Gary and so many more of today's best country music artists ready to take you home in your 20 in a row. And that's coming up on Y106.5.
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0: Hams.
1: Mostly clear for tonight, the low 55. For the weekend, Saturday, sunshine mixed with a few clouds, the high 75. Partly cloudy Sunday, pleasant, high 77. Start of the new work week on Monday, a mix of sun and clouds, a slight chance of an isolated afternoon shower or thunderstorm, high of 79. Plenty of sunshine Tuesday, high 77. And a fair amount of sun again on Wednesday, the high near 80. From the WSAW News Channel 7 studio, I'm First Alert Meteorologist Jeremy Tabin.
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New Country on Y106.5, Stephen Wilson Jr. with Gary. It's 20 in a row. Greg Lee getting you ready to set go for quitting time in your weekend in 20 in a row. Oh, my goodness. What a great list we have coming up of artists. Luke Combs on the way, Kane Brown and Jelly Roll. Right now, Scotty McCreery with Damn Straight on Y106.5.

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Just about quitting time. You're in 20 in a row with Greg Lee. Coming away in about 20 minutes, Tyler Hubbard will stop by. He'll talk about his new chapter of music and his newest single entitled Land. Y106.5.

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Hi, friends, and welcome to the weekend. It's Greg Lee in 20 in a row. Coming up, Parker McCollum, a country throwback here from Alabama, and Blake Shelton, too. Right now, Bailey Zimmerman with Chevy Silverado on Y106.5.

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A country throwback hit from the album Southern Star from 1988, Alabama, with Song of the South. Happy weekend, my friends. Greg Lee taking you home. Coming up, Jordan Davis, Tyler Hubbard, and Tyler Hubbard will join us and talk about his new chapter of music and his newest single, Land. 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
0: Well, Tyler Hubbard stops by on your ride home and we'll talk about his new chapter of music and his latest single, Land. Here's Tyler Hubbard.
2: You know, it is a new chapter. I've been really diving into some new stuff, new producer, and trying to switch it up a little bit. I'm excited. I got a bunch of songs that I can't wait to get out for the world, but Land is the first of many, and a song that means a lot to me. It's sort of had a journey of its own, but it's stood the test of time, and I wrote it like 2 years ago, and so it's been around for a minute, so I'm happy to have it finished. I'm happy to be really proud of it, and I'm happy to have it out for the world. I've been telling my friends I had to get my ducks in a row. You know, I've had some changes internally and just had to get my team in place, had to get the right people in place, and before I put anything out. So it's been a good season. I'm excited for what's to come.
0: That's Tyler Hubbard. And catch Tyler Hubbard live July 4th at Summerfest in Milwaukee and as a special guest on Dan and Shay's The Young Tour starting in September. Hi, everybody, on your ride home. Happy weekend. It's Greg Lee. Stick around all the way, Josh Ross. And in 10 minutes, Hudson Westbrook with House Again. Y106.5.
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0: Today's Best Country, Y106.5 with Jason Aldean. Burning it down. How you doing? It's Greg Lee. It just dawned on me. This is the last weekend of May already. My goodness. Wow. Unbelievable. We have something for you to do this weekend. It's going to be a lot of fun. Join us out on location at the 3rd Annual Cruise with the Cops Car Show. P.J. Jacobs Junior High, Saturday, 10 until 3. We'll be out there. Joe Malone will be broadcasting live on location from noon to 2. Registration for the car show starts at 9:45 with the show kicking off at 10. At 1, they'll miss the K9 demo, followed by car show awards. Hey, there's something for everyone, including basket raffles, a kids' K9 coloring contest, food, and a whole lot more. All happening at the 3rd Annual Cruise of the Cops Car Show this Saturday. P.J. Jacobs Junior High and Joe Malone will be out there broadcasting live noon to 2 right here on Today's Best Country, Y106.5. On the way are WSAW First Alert Forecast, John Party, Ella Langley on the way. And next hour, a Florida man facing felony charges after destroying a chiropractor's sign. Y106.5.
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Mostly clear for tonight, the low 55. For the weekend, Saturday, sunshine mixed with a few clouds, the high 75. Partly cloudy Sunday, pleasant, high 77. Start of the new work week on Monday, a mix of sun and clouds, a slight chance of an isolated afternoon shower or thunderstorm, high of 79. Plenty of sunshine Tuesday, high 77. And a fair amount of sun again on Wednesday, the high near 80. From the WSAW News Channel 7 studio, I'm First Floor Meteorologist Drew McTavish.

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Hello, happy weekend once again. You're kicking back with Greg Lee, getting you countrified and ready for that weekend. Coming up, I have Megan Maroney, and a Florida man is facing felony charges after destroying a chiropractor's sign. Y106.5.

0: Today's Best Country, Y106.5, Megan Maroney. 6 months later, catch Megan Maroney performing live June 18th, Summerfest in Milwaukee. It's Greg Lee and another story out of Florida. A 23-year-old Florida man faces felony charges after he smashed the marquee sign outside a Palm Harbor chiropractic clinic that read, "Licensed crack dealer," apparently taking it literally. Benjamin Fregali used landscape bricks and a branch to damage the letters, message boards, and interior lights. When confronted by the police, he reportedly said he thought the sign was illegal. The clinic has used the sign for decades to post a rotating series of puns aimed at passing motorists, including classics like, "We never crack under pressure." Fregali, who already has a lengthy criminal record, including a prior battery charge involving his father, was arrested and faced charges of criminal mischief. I like that chiropractic thing. That's pretty cool. Licensed crack dealer, and we never crack under pressure. I'd be stopping every day to see what the sign reads. How about you? All the way, John Morgan, Kid Myself, Y106.5.
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A country throwback hit from 2010 with Rodney Atkins. Stick around. Coming up, Shaboozy, Luke Bryan, and Riley Green on today's Best Country. Y106.5.

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0: Today's Best Country, Y 106.5, Riley Green would change my mind. And in case you missed it, if you're disappointed that Riley Green's character is no longer on Marshalls, there will be another way to get your Duckman fix. Of course, Riley, along with Good Morning America personality Laura Spencer, will co-host the CMA Fest TV special. It happens next week in downtown Nashville from 4 to 7. The three-hour concert event will be filmed and is set to air Thursday, June 25th on ABC and will stream the next day on Hulu. Of course, he also teased a new song, Think As You Drunk. So that's Riley Green news for this week. Just for this week. Thanks a bunch for listening, my friend. Sure do appreciate that. And keep it right here on the way, our WSAW First Alert Forecast. Scotty McCree with Hootie and the Blowfish in 10 minutes. Ashley McBride with her latest What If We Don't. And after 7, Backstage Country with Elena, where her very special guest all week has been Jordan Davis. And don't forget tomorrow to stop out to the 3rd Annual Cruise with the Cops Car Show, P.J. Jacobs Junior High. It happens tomorrow, 10 until 3. We'll be out there. Joe Malone will be out there broadcasting on location, too, from noon to 2, right here on Today's Best Country, Y106.5. 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
4: Mostly clear for tonight, the low 55. For the weekend, Saturday, sunshine mixed with a few clouds, the high 75. Partly cloudy Sunday, pleasant, high 77. Start of the new work week on Monday, a mix of sun and clouds, a slight chance of an isolated afternoon shower or thunderstorm, high of 79. Plenty of sunshine Tuesday, high 77. And a fair amount of sun again on Wednesday, the high near 80. From the WSAW News Channel 7 studio, I'm First Alert Meteorologist Jeremy Tabin.

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